0: Hi, I'm Dave Irving. Join me weekdays 7 till 10am for the HFM Breakfast Show. Truly the best way to wake up across South Leicestershire and North Northamptonshire. I'll see you there.
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Slide to the left. 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Crisscross. Crisscross. Cha-cha, real smooth.

Good morning. Welcome. So it's DJ Gavlar here today for the next 4 hours. So between 10 and 2, covering for Graham and somebody else. Stephanie, I'll tell him in. I'm a vinyl loving selector, bringing feel good vibes, kind of soul, disco, house, funk, and basically whatever makes you feel smile and feel good. So if you want to get some requests into me over the next 4 hours, feel free to contact the studio at harbourfm.co.uk. 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But it's going to be a lovely day, and let's start with a bit of Bill Withers.

says, it's not you, it's me. I need a little time, a little space, a place to find myself again, you know. Oh yeah, I know a goodbye when I hear it.

love somebody, set them free. That's how it is with me. But you know I'll always come back. And then she kisses me. And somewhere I hear a door slam. So I say, fine. And just

Good afternoon, or morning. Good morning. 11 o'clock. How time's flying. So yeah, it's DJ Gavlar here on the HFM for the next 3 hours, all the way through to 2 o'clock. So if you've got any requests, get them in. This is a request that came from Sue and Don. A Place in the Sun by Stevie Wonder. Enjoy the garden.

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0: Stylistic, Sing Baby Sing, and before that it was Brian Ferry and Let's Stick Together. I had said we haven't got time for Two of the 70s after this week, but I think we might have one more attempt when I'm back on the 15th, no not, yeah, the 15th of August. Not here next week, as I'm at the Leicester game. Right, 22 minutes to 4 on this Saturday afternoon. Time for this then.
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0: Yes, I know a lot of you do like this feature, so we've dug out another one from my mum's record box. Harold Melvin and the Blue Notes. If You Don't Know Me By Now. A bit crackly, this one.

on Monday morning. That is your weekend. Right here on 102.3 HFM. As I always say, do not touch that dial unless, of course, you are turning up, because that's allowed. Right, back to those number ones then, and back to 1996.

102.3 HFM. Exactly 60 minutes to 5. Should be in for Chris Lander very soon with the almost full time reports on that game between Peterborough Sports and Harbourtown. Final call then on our quiz for this afternoon, our musical days quiz. The Carpenters released a song in 1971 with Day of the Week in the title. If you know what that is, do get in touch. I give the answer just before 5 o'clock this afternoon. Elsewhere in football this afternoon, it is Falkirk and Ilson Mirren 2 in the Scottish Premiership. In the League Cup preliminary round, it's Tranmere 2, Rochdale 2, Tranmere 2, Rochdale 2. So Leicester United against Genoa tonight. Pre-season friendly at the King Power kicking off at 7:30.

Well, what a right riveting start. Arthur Connolly, Sweet Soul Music. And I must tell you this, listener. Simon's just been in. He says his mum had Arthur Connolly's autograph. Arthur Connolly singing Sweet Soul Music there when he played at Bailey's in Leicester. Who remembers Bailey? I did. I remember, but I went into a DJ competition in Bailey's sometime in the 70s. It must have been. And my mother and father-in-law came, and my mum. I don't know why they came, but they came, and father-in-law put tissues in his ears and moaned and moaned and moaned, but there you go. Anyway, good evening, Fleckney. Let's do it, shall we?

Lovely. Lovely, lovely, lovely. That, listeners, if you didn't know, is the sound of a Hammond organ. Developed in America in the 1930s as a substitute for a big pipe organ that you used to get in churches. Hammond organ was, what did it do? It replicated the sound of a pipe organ electronically. So it was like the first synthesizer, in a sense, because that's what it was doing, replicating notes mechanically or electronically rather than mechanically. That's it. And they grasped it with eager hands over there in Jamaica with the Upsetters. And, of course, in America, you've got Booker T and the MGs. Remember Time Is Tight and Green Onions and all those. And every great, well, not every great, but so many great songs with the Hammond organ in there. Anyway, still chance for you to enter my number twos competition. I'll run through you again. Who were runners-up in the 1966 World Cup? Now, get this right, because it could be one of two. What was the first Beatles single that only got to number two? And who was the second James Bond? Here's an old, I suppose.

Shout out to Maisie. Cortez the Pony. Is that a pony? Got a first place. Well done. Love it. That's for Rick and Jill. Groove Armada. At the River.

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Three Dog Night. An American rock band formed in Los Angeles in 1967. This single from 1970, Mama Told Me Not to Come.

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So for 2 hours of old school classics, join me.

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0: 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One of his better ones, and that's called Hey Joe.
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